I knew that it was going to be time for me to break out music from a record that is just under 4 hours away from dropping. Let's go Sublime on JRR.

0: Hey, is that a song from their new record that would prompt you to purchase the new Sublime when it drops at midnight? 101.1 WJRR is Orlando's rock station. 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
1: Hey, Klinger, it's Aunt Patty. I just love that empanada song. Keep up the good work. Rock on.
0: You rock on, Aunt Patty. You know it's not empanada. 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

the Rat in the Cage North American Tour. That's because James Iha is going to spend the summer in Europe playing with A Perfect Circle before returning and getting that tour on, which will come as close as Tampa.

0: course I'm nosy. I do want to know where your ear holes are listening from. It's 101.1 WJRR. This is Orlando's Rock Station. What's up, Black Label Society? That's a banger called Name in Blood.
1: Hey, this is Larry Groveland. 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Appreciate you.
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Does it make it any easier or affordable? I haven't checked yet. That Metallica just added 24 additional shows in Vegas at the Sphere, which will take that tour, or their residency rather, through March of 2027. This is new 3 days.

Just spectacular music from Three Doors, man. I am going to do it. Of course, I'm going to say rest in peace to the badass that was and will always be Mr. Brad Arnold.

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You bring whoever you want, and you don't pay for it. I'll tell you how to do that after FFDP.

0: It's almost like getting stuck in quicksand. Do you remember as a kid seeing like Land of the Lost? Did you ever watch Land of the Lost? And they'd get stuck in quicksand. And I remember that being a thing as like, oh my God, how am I ever going to make it through life without, you know, getting the ability to be getting out of quicksand? It's not really that big of a deal. I mean, it does surface from time to time. FFDP and Baby Metal, this is 101.1 WJRR, Orlando's rock station. 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

0: What's up, Tim?
1: Devil You Know. That could have been our entry point several years ago into the world of Mr. Tim Montana, and he is up and running and open for business. His next record drops next month.

Well, your thumbs can do all kinds of things. Wait, did that sound weird? They can go up and down, but everywhere in between. What do they do when they hear that song from Nocturnal Affair? That's the one called Oxygen. Before you answer, I'm just going to stuff 46 and 2 into your ears.

Well, I do want to play a quick request before we get into the nightly news and jump into the 11 o'clock hour. Do you know Dave and his wife Shannon? They had a Creed cover band at their wedding 11 years ago. That is damn sure a wedding I would have loved to go and be there for.

Record's almost a week old. They're going to be in Tampa tomorrow night. Spirit Box opens that show. I'm wondering if you're road tripping. Let's go, Tim Montana, and break me down. This is JRR.

So tell me what you think of that. That's Eva Under Fire with Maria Brink. Like, I'm here for it. I'm a fan. Maybe you are, too. Let's move on, man. I got Papa Roach, and then I've got the song Fix Your Face from MGK and Fred Durst.

Like a Hallmark card for your ears. What's up, MGK? What's up, Fred Durst? That is Fix Your Face. It's time for FFTP's Eye of the Storm, and then I'll play something wicked from Breaking Benjamin on JRR's Nightly News.

Damn, spending some damn good quality time with Breaking Benjamin. October 19th is when they'll be in Tampa. Of course, Chevelle will open that show. This is A Perfect Circle now on JRR.

He said his nickname is Tickles, and he's in Flagler cranking up JRR tonight. Tickles wanted Greta Van Fleet and a song called Play Your Games. Anybody else think he sounds a little bit like vintage Geddy Lee?

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Yes, social distortion. I'm sorry, I should have said social D. Born to Kill. Now I want to play Free from Beartooth. Trying to cram in as much music as possible on JRR tonight. Got the

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12: All right out of the gates this morning, let's let you know about a traffic situation. If you are going to be planning on heading south on the turnpike towards South Florida, mile marker 212 in Osceola County, Kenansville area, all lanes southbound shut down. So turnpike closed from Kenansville all the way down to Yeehaw Junction.
13: So heads up on that. You don't screw yourself.
12: That's a major travel corridor between, yeah, you know, north and central Florida and down to South Florida. And a lot of people, especially on a Friday, may be getting ready to head that way. If you are, go some other way.
13: Again, give it.
12: Mile marker 212, turnpike southbound. That's right near Kenansville. All lanes shut down all the way down to Yeehaw Junction. Okay. Good morning. I'm Pat Lynch. Taco's here, too.
13: Saying welcome to the weekend. We don't want you getting screwed over heading right towards Kenansville.
12: Weather, we are now firmly locked in a typical summertime pattern with sea breeze collisions going off. A lot of the area got whacked yesterday. It looks like we're going to have encore performances today, Saturday, and Sunday.
13: Did you get some good rain at your house?
12: Got a lot of rain the last couple of days, actually.
13: Two days ago, no rain at my place, like 6 drops. And then yesterday, it was all right. It's all right. So more and more, and man, across the country, they're dealing with some crap.
12: Yeah, it's been some interesting weather situations. Hockey last night, Stanley Cup Finals. Carolina Hurricanes are now up 3-2 on Vegas after

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0: 101.1 WJRR, Orlando's Rock Station and Lynch and Taco. Better late than never, I suppose. Our morning thanks text, our random thanks text just came in.
1: Oh, my intention for today was to go to hot yoga and work on my painting. I'm grateful that I did both of these. And it's signed. Should I read the name?
0: No. Because we're not convinced this person actually knows where these texts are going.
1: But you are our inspirational text for the morning we head towards idiotology.
0: Yeah, about 10 minutes for that here on JRR. Thank you, Taco.

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1: Orlando's Rock Station 101 WJRR. All right, this hour is brought to you by our next two stops on our Michelob Ultra World Cup tour. United States men's team seeing their opening round action tonight. They play Paraguay from Los Angeles. We're going to be in Sanford at Buster's Bistro.
2: Uh-huh. So that's tonight we're out. And yes, we're out tomorrow night, too.
1: Yeah, both nights, 8 to 10.
2: So tonight, Buster's Bistro, 8 to 10, downtown Sanford. Tomorrow night, Murphy's Pub. It's on iDrive, right?
1: That is on iDrive. That will be for the Haiti-Scotland match.
2: Oh, Scotland.
1: Yeah.
2: Scotland.
1: So, yeah, so.
2: 8 to 10 tomorrow for that as well. And yes, at these stops, we have Mick Ultra specials and World Cup tickets. You can win to be at a game down in Miami.
1: Yeah.
2: That's awesome. If you need any info on it, 22526. It's just simple, 8 to 10 both nights.
1: They're holding something in Nottingham, England, called Big Green Week.
2: Is it Big Green Eggs?
1: No, but that would be pretty cool. Just rows and rows of people cooking on green eggs, various different types of dishes.
2: They have that. You know that. They have, like, when I first got my green egg, sorry to sidetrack this quick, but when I first got my green egg, they said, hey, you know, if you want, we do Green Egg Saturday where everybody gets together, and then it turned into competitions. Pretty cool.
1: It's a versatile backyard cooking appliance.
2: You would kick ass at a green egg competition, I have to say.
1: I'm getting pretty good on the egg.
2: Yeah.
1: Anyway, what was I talking about?
2: I don't know. Big Green.
1: Big Green Week in Nottingham, England. One of the events scheduled was a snail racing event, snail races.
2: I don't like that little trail they leave.
1: Well,
2: I know I'm not making the innuendo.
1: You're not going to have to worry about it, Taco.
2: They canceled it?
1: Canceled because animal rights activists were upset.
2: F them. Come on. It's a nice snail race. I don't even like snails. I guess I do like them. I was one of the guys that would not pour salt on them when I was younger.
1: Mm-hmm. I've never really held an opinion on snails, to be honest with you.
2: I see them when I walk up a lot of times here.
1: Love me some escargot.
2: Oh, yeah. That's some good stuff right there. You know why we like escargot? I mean, not like you and I are big escargot aficionados.
1: If I see that as an appetizer somewhere, I order it every time.
2: Yeah. And it's expensive, but the reason why we like it is because garlic and butter.
1: Oh, yeah.
2: That's it.
1: The farts that escargot will conjure up.
2: It's escargot.
1: Yes. They'll penetrate anything.
2: First time I ever had escargot, I was like 8 years old. Our neighbor was a chef, and a major rager chef, went to CIA up in New York, and he goes, try this. Smoked Marble Reds. Rest in peace, Eric.
1: Yeah, the Nottingham Animal Coalition wasn't going to stand for the snail race, calling the event unnecessary and pointing out the danger to the snails if they weren't picked up and transported properly. So the city, rather than deal with this headache, just said, you know, we're not going to do the snail race. Sorry. So the animal rights activists get their way, and the snails will not be,
2: snails prevail.
1: Exploited.
2: I'll tell you what.
1: Snail exploitation.
2: Snails prevail. Here's what you do. You lay down one of them animal rights activists, just like waterboarding. You snailboard them. And just have
1: with the goo,
2: they're nude, and just have that snail trail right up and down. Right, look, start at the belly button and aim them up so they just go all the way up. And
1: put about 15 or 20 of them on them.
2: Yeah. Feel all that slime.
1: Yeah. You know what? Let me break out the music for.
2: Florida Man.
1: Yeah, because I just realized this next story really truly is a Florida Man status type story. So let me give it the proper recognition here.

0: In a refreshing change, a Florida man out of the east, out of southeast Florida, Deerfield Beach, managed to... Okay. Follow along here.
1: I'm ready.
0: Dude named Corey Coddington crashed his SUV into a tree in Deerfield. The wreck looked pretty nasty. A motorist who saw this, a woman, stopped to see if he was okay. And he gets out and goes, "Do I effing look like I'm okay?" Then he carjacked her vehicle, took off, and then a few blocks away, stopped at Chick-fil-A, where he apparently stole French fries.
1: This guy's on fire.
0: He apparently stole French fries taco from a child at the Chick-fil-A.
2: He stole my car. Stopped to make sure he was okay. I got out of my car. He ended up taking my car and driving off with it. Glad I didn't get hit. I'm glad I wasn't in the car when he stole my car.
3: We were sitting right there, and then a man came from the street and ran over, like,
2: the grass.
3: Yeah, the grass. And then he came and stole a chip from a children. And he wanted a milkshake, and then he jumped over the fence and went that way.
0: Oh, he wanted a milkshake too, Taco.
1: Who doesn't want a milkshake with their fries?
0: It should be noted that Chick-fil-A, being the good sports they are, replaced the child's, as this customer said, chips.
1: Yeah.
0: With a brand new order of fries. This clown was apprehended a short time later after he ran and jumped over said fence.
1: There are some just weird people out there.
0: Yeah.
1: There really are. She said chips about Chick-fil-A fries.
0: Yeah, she's
1: obviously from a different country. You think she's here for World Cup?
0: Could be, Taco. Could be. That was South Florida. Deerfield very well could be headed to a match or two down in Miami.
1: A little football, right?
0: Could be, yeah.
1: Somebody texted in at 22526, 10% escargot. You know it. And then, Chris the Garbage Man caught that day two in a row of Pat saying penetration or penetrate. I don't even know.
0: Oh, you're fascinated by that, are you, Garbage Man?
1: It sounds pretty good when we're talking snail trails and penetration.
0: It wasn't even done in a dirty way.
1: No. You're exactly right.
0: Well, this is kind of dirty. South Boston. Two thieves robbed a kid's lemonade stand at gunpoint.
1: You have to pull the gun.
0: 11 and 12-year-old were selling lemonade when two stopped by to, you know, ask to buy some. Then they said they didn't have any money. That's when they left and came back, one flashed a gun in the waistband, at which point the kids immediately put their hands up and said, okay. And then the two thieves took what little money the two had generated at their lemonade stand.
1: Those two are going to hell. Not the kids. Obviously.
0: Looks like they were older teenagers that did this to the 11 and 12-year-old.
1: Can I request something?
0: What do you need?
1: Could you put those two in the good, the bad, and the ugly? Just for a lighter version.
0: Are you a little light on stories this week, Taco?
1: No.
0: Because you've been poaching a few throughout the week here.
1: I have tons over there, and then I have the Good News Network, which I'll open up later, just because the... Good, the bad, and the ugly is so harsh as of late with all these crazy people.
0: Wait till this morning.
1: That something like this. No, I don't want it for Good News Network. I want this for it's a scummer light, if you would. Like, they're bad, but they're not as bad as the guy.
0: We'll see if we get to that. I've got quite a few other things that we need to recognize as well.
1: They're not as bad or quite as bad as the guy, you know, who might cut the feet off cat to start a new trend of lucky cat's feet. It's growing.
0: I'm not sure where that came from, but okay.
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101.1 WJRR, Orlando's Rock Station. It's Lynch and Taco. Good morning. Hey, if you're just making your way out the door and you're planning on getting on the Turnpike southbound, it is closed. All lanes closed. Mile marker 212. That's the Kenansville area. Closed there due to an incident. And so Turnpike shut down basically from Kenansville all the way south to Yeehaw Junction. The rest of your In the Loop headlines coming up at 6, as well as our fishing report with our fishing admiral, Captain Brian Pound. 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
1: All right, 6 o'clock Friday, June 12th, 2026, as we get started with the second hour of the show. I'm Pat Lynch, Taco Bob is here. Reminder, Turnpike southbound, all southbound travel lanes shut down. Keenansville area, marker 212 is the exact location. If you're familiar with the Turnpike South, that means there's no travel between Keenansville all the way south to Yeehaw Junction.
20: So take 95 south.
1: Yeah, you're going to have to get over to 95 for that multi-car incident. So it looks like it may be a while for that to get clear.
20: And by the way, welcome to the weekend.
1: It's almost here. Almost
20: here. Friday. We're right on the, what do you always say, the doorstep.
1: We are. We're standing on the doorstep of the weekend, so let's step through it together here. Step through the threshold into the weekend.
20: Clean your feet on the mat before you walk in, please.
1: Couple of quick sports notes here. The Bulldog, Mike Bianchi, will join us at 6:25 to elaborate further, but World Cup is underway. United States in action tonight. There were a couple of matches yesterday. Mexico 2-0 over South Africa, and South Korea 2-1 winners over Czechia. United States, Paraguay tonight. We'll be out for an event with that. More details on that as well. NHL Stanley Cup Finals last night. Game 5. Carolina 4, Vegas 2. It's now 3-2 advantage. Carolina Hurricanes as the series moves back to Vegas for the next game, which will be Sunday night.
20: Okay.
1: There's your sports first glimpse this morning. Some other you let me know when the Admiral's on the horn there.
20: I will. Please. I've got a new method where I'll hand you the flamethrower 5000.
1: I don't see it right
20: when
1: now.
20: When it's time.
1: Okay.
20: Okay.
1: All right. I you know
20: to
1: I,
20: alert the fishing admiral.
1: Don't worry about this.
20: I know.
1: Today marks a sad anniversary date in Orlando. Today marks 10 years since the Pulse nightclub tragedy. 49 people killed in that.
20: And that was crazy.
1: 50 others injured. So heavy hearts in most of the community today. So we keep in mind remember what happened that day. It was just a horrible, horrible day in the Central Florida history timeline. The Marion County Sheriff yesterday announcing that more than 50 people had been arrested in Operation Bad Habits. Wild guess as to this one.
20: Searching kitty stuff.
1: Child predators. Oh, and then there was the group of parents that were also arrested who were willing to traffic their own children.
20: God.
1: Yeah, so a bunch of them scooped up. We'll see more on that in the good, the bad, and the ugly. Are you going to get yourself a slice of SpaceX today, Taco?
20: I'm not allowed to talk about stocks on the air. Remember, Stern got in trouble for that a long time ago, I think, allegedly.
1: SpaceX going public today. It is thought that that will mean Elon Musk, by the end of the day, will be the first trillionaire.
20: Are you going to do it?
1: I have no idea.
20: I don't even know how to buy some.
1: I have no idea if any of the funds I'm invested in will be scooping up any SpaceX. I probably might want to look into it.
20: Yeah.
1: No matter what you think Elon Musk, the guy's an innovator. And he has paved the way for a lot of innovation and moving forward in a lot of different areas. I don't doubt his capabilities. So in my mind, it's a good gamble.
20: Yeah.
1: Anyway, I'm far from a stock expert.
20: But we're not stock traders by any means.
1: No, no, no.
20: We've had the guy from Mad Money on the show before.
1: Jim Cramer.
20: Yeah.
1: Hey, what's the prize front look like today, Taco?
20: More motionless and white tickets to give away, more Mastodon tickets to give away, and your first of four chances to win $2,500. Tell me that wouldn't be a good way to go into the weekend.
1: That would be a good way to go into the weekend.
20: Damn straight.
1: All right. The Good, the Bad, and the Ugly recap of some of the big newsmakers of the week. That's at 7:40, the commercial-free workday rock block. The meat reports in the final hour. Talk a lot to get in today, man.
20: Thank you for being here. Let's do it. Walking our way towards the weekend. He's getting excited right now, Pat Lynch.
1: Give me that.
20: Because I have the flamethrower 5000 flare gun.
1: Ignite this thing and light up the early Central Florida sky.
20: To get the attention of our fishing captain, the redneck on the river, Captain Brian Pounds.
1: Good morning, Captain Pounds. Let's get going with this here because it's been a few weeks. So, you know, we need you to share some info with the listeners if they want to give it a whirl this weekend. So let her rip.
2: Absolutely. Toho Captain Steve Niemiller, he said it's just awesome down there this week. Surprisingly, a lot of fish. They're on the grass lines, but in a foot to 2 foot of water. It's kind of strange with the heat, but they're there and they're eating. He said shiners have been really the deal. If you want to throw some top water, he said that's good at first light, but he's getting 20 to 30 fish a trip, some days 40, up to 8 pounds this week. So that's pretty cool. Moving to Port Canaveral, Captain Joe Bird fired up charters on the 70 to 90 foot reefs. He said the kingfish bite's just been awesome, just trolling live pogies on stinger rigs. Quite a few dolphin in the mix as well. And out deep, he said guys have been kind of fighting the current a little bit, but the bottom bite's been pretty good. A lot of gag grouper, red grouper, amberjacks, and big mangrove snapper in the mix, all eating live croakers. And also some triggers and vermilions out there. He said that bite's good on the squid. And moving to the lagoon and Smyrna, you know, the lagoon's been decent, still getting some nice reds and trout around some of the finger mullet pods. But up in Smyrna, it's time. On the docks and submerged rock piles, it's snook time. Croakers are here, and they're chewing. You know, a lot of males in the area right now. I think the big females should be here on this next new moon. They should be right behind the males. And, you know, like I said, I think it's this snook bite's only just going to be awesome from here on out till late September.
1: Good deal. Well, hey, listen, if you want to go out there and try to catch some of these snook and other fish, give it a whirl and not have to do any of the heavy lifting, Captain Pounds, charter. He cuts you a nice break, take you out, you have a good time, you'll catch fish.
20: $50 off a half-day charter. He's really easy to find. Brian Pounds on Facebook, Brian Pounds on Instagram, or just simply Google Brian Pounds Fishing, and whoop, there he is.
1: All right, Pounds, thank you as always. Have a tremendous weekend. We'll talk again soon.
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4: Hey, hello, hello, hello.
5: That was wild.
6: The sports page brought to you by Renewal by Anderson. Their Acclaim Impact windows and doors can stand up to the heat, humidity, and howling winds of Florida. And right now, they've got great storm season savings. Buy one window or door, get the next one 40% off, zero down, zero payments, zero interest for one full year. How good is that? Tell them the Bulldog sent ya. Lynch, did you watch my Carolina Hurricanes last night?
4: I did see some of the game, yes.
6: Yeah. We win the game 4-2. Mm-hmm. We take a 3-2 lead in the series. What about my man Andre Shvezdnikov last night?
4: Anybody else think this is going to go 7? Raise your hand.
5: Yes.
4: I'm raising my hand.
5: I'm raising mine.
6: Yeah, I think it is, too. I think it is, too.
5: Do you think the NBA game's going to go 7? The NBA championship?
4: No.
5: Hush.
6: No, I think the Spurs are going to be like the Magic when the Magic collapsed in that game against the Pistons.
4: Is it going to be more convenient to burn down the New York City metropolitan area tomorrow night, or if a series goes back for the following game?
5: I'm telling you.
6: Have you seen some of the videos?
4: It's ridiculous. Ridiculous.
6: There was one video after the win the other night where I guess a Five Guys hamburger employee was a Spurs fan, and these Knicks fans just wrecked the place.
4: Yeah.
6: They go over the counter. Watch the video of this. They go over the counter and attack the employee at Five Guys. It's unbelievable.
4: This is what happens in the areas that don't have BWO.
5: Yeah, that's it. Bob World Order would take care of that. We'll explain it to you later.
6: Yeah, they want to defund the police. They need more police up there, okay?
4: No pushback here, dog.
5: Hey, for the record, with the NBA Finals, remember, I had the Spurs in 7, so there's still a chance. I know you guys don't believe in my Spurs,
6: did we all pick the Spurs? I think we did.
4: Yeah, we did.
6: Yeah. So we're all going to lose this because the Knicks will close it out tomorrow night.
4: You think it's going to be tomorrow night?
6: Yeah.
4: Okay. All right.
6: Yeah. But I told you, I think it's going to be when the Magic collapsed against the Pistons and blew that 24-point lead in game 6, they just got blown out the next game. I think that's what's going to happen to the Spurs. It's hard to come back from that. You mentioned it yesterday, Lynch. You asked, can the Spurs come back from this? I don't think they can. Yeah.
5: Here's our predictions. Dog had the Spurs in 5. Pat had the Spurs in 6. I had the Spurs in 7. So we're still alive, guys. Still alive.
6: There you have it. I'll tell you who I had last night. I had South Korea rallying to beat Czechia last night. How'd that taste, Czechia? Huh?
4: Czechia.
5: I'd just go with it.
6: Okay. Isn't that how you pronounce it?
4: Who knows?
5: Isn't it Czechia or
4: something? No, who knows?
6: No. It's Czechia. I looked it up this morning, okay?
4: Was that the Czech Republic before?
6: I don't know.
4: Was it Czechoslovakia before that?
6: I don't know if that's Czechoslovakia.
4: I can't keep track of any of these things that used to be attached to Russia.
6: Is Yugoslavia still a country? Weren't they attached to Russia?
5: I know that one that Borat's
4: not
5: from.
4: A Baltic expert.
5: The one that Borat's from. So
4: Pakistan.
5: One. Yeah. Kazakhstan, right?
4: Kazakhstan, yeah.
6: What about Kamchatka?
4: And then Mexico blanked South Africa 2-0.
6: Yeah, 2-0. So, yeah, that was in Mexico City. The U.S. Takes the pitch tonight. They take on Paraguay.
4: We're out for that, by the way. We're going to be at Buster's Bistro in Sanford 8 to 10 this evening for that watch party.
5: Hell yeah.
6: Nice. Well, I think the game starts at 9.
4: Yes, it does. It does.
6: 9 p.m. kickoff for that. So hopefully the U.S. will win. They better not lose to Paraguay tonight.
4: Yeah.
6: You want to talk about putting a damper on the entire World Cup in this country. If the U.S. loses, oh, my God.
4: Yeah.
6: Yeah. But Perry, they should be able to beat them.
5: Yeah, but so, they're not supposed to be the best team.
4: All right, hold on. Lights US. Out at the F1 desk. Our F1 insider and total expert when it comes to all things F1, Taco Bob, is standing by with a preview of this Sunday morning's race. Where are you at this week, Taco?
3: I don't even know, man.
6: He has no idea.
3: I am an F1 series man.
4: You're in Barcelona.
3: Barcelona. Oh, yeah. No, I'm not in Barcelona. I'm in Barcelona. That's how you say it. Like, Ether. I'm in Barcelona. Sorry.
6: Suffering. Fuck it, Dad.
5: Well, that's how you say Barcelona with the Spanish accent. You go Barcelona.
3: I am Antonelli's the winner. That's it.
4: It'd be six in a row for Kimmy, huh?
5: Uh-huh.
4: Thank you for going out on a limb there, F1 insider Taco Bob.
5: No problem. He used to be Verstappen, but he's been crapping lately, so.
4: He's going to find himself an engine that works.
6: Where's NASCAR?
4: They're Poconos.
5: I'm going Bubba Wallace. I'm serious. I had on my Michael Jordan hat last night, and I looked in the mirror while I was shaving. I go, it's a
6: Bubba's
5: given.
6: Time?
4: He could do all right on that track.
5: Don't even know the specifics. Just know Bubba's winning.
6: It's regular in
4: Pennsylvania.
6: Regular size?
4: Yeah.
6: Okay.
5: I don't even know the difference.
6: I like it.
4: You like Kyle Larson to win.
6: I do like Kyle Larson. That's what we figured. Okay. By the way, how far do we think back to the World Cup real quick. How far are we picking the United States to go in the World Cup?
5: Say they're going to win. I don't want to go.
4: I don't know enough about the team to really make a... I'm just being honest.
5: I just heard they're not that great, as I mentioned earlier. I'm going to say they're going to make it... they're going to have a couple wins.
6: I'm saying they make it to the quarterfinals.
5: Wow.
6: They're going to march into the quarterfinals.
5: Kick ass. Hey, how about this Phil Mickelson news?
6: Oh, my God.
4: What did he do at that club in San Diego? He was playing grab ass or something?
6: Allegedly. He made some inappropriate, what's the word I'm looking for?
4: Advances?
6: Inappropriate advances toward a female employee at the club. And she
5: his club, too.
6: Yeah, his club, the one he's been a longtime member of, and they booted him out.
5: Yeah.
6: They booted him out of the club.
5: Hmm. And, you know, he was out because of family issues, which sucks because you really hope his wife's not, you know.
6: Right. Yeah, she had cancer at one point, right?
5: Yeah. You just hope that his wife's okay and everything, but it doesn't look good.
6: By the way, what about, you want to talk about a fall from grace, Phil Mickelson.
5: I know.
6: Remember? He used to be like the most beloved golfer on the tour.
5: Totally.
6: Remember?
5: Yeah. And
6: now he's
5: gambling like and everything.
6: Now he's like the live trader, and this happens and
5: all the gambling.
6: Yeah.
5: I mean, I like to roll me some craps, but
6: yeah. Real quick, Lynch, you've been one of those who thinks the federal government should stay out of college football, right? Right,
4: You've almost got me flipped on this.
6: Well, I'm going to flip you right now, once and for all. Right, this Texas Tech situation.
4: Well, there's no excuse for that.
6: Okay, but now, did you see what happened yesterday? The Texas Attorney General Ken Paxton sent a letter to the Big 12 saying, if you guys discipline Texas Tech, you're going to face some big time liability. He's threatening the Big 12 now if they take any action.
4: Did he go to Texas Tech, by the way? Do you know?
6: I need to look it up.
4: See if he went to Texas Tech.
6: but it's incredible. You've got these pom-pom waving state politicians. The federal government has to get involved to control these people. I hate when politicians get involved, but especially when politicians get involved just to please their constituency in their state.
4: This is a blatant example of that. Look, let's be honest. Take a step back here. College sports and football in particular is teetering right now. It's teetering. It could fall off the edge easily.
6: What do you mean by fall off the edge? It's not like people are going to quit going to the games.
4: No, it is just so out of control right now that if you don't rein this in, it's going to get to a point of no return whatsoever.
6: Well, it may be teetering out of control, but it's not teetering out of control so much that the University of Florida announced yesterday that they're going to spend $1.5 billion to renovate the swamp. So I guess they're not worried about it teetering off the edge of the cliff financially because they're investing $1.5. In fact, they're going in debt $500 million. To build this,
5: I'm sure they'll pay it back with five tuitions,
4: raise some student fees. You know,
6: yeah, just raise the student fees. Or, right? Yeah, charge it to winning, as Charlie Pell, the old coach, used to say.
4: He is Mike the Bulldog Bianchi, host of Game On weekday afternoons at 3 with his partner Brandon Kravitz on FM 96.9 The Game.
6: By the way, happy birthday to Brad Delp, the late great lead vocalist of Boston. More than a feeling, more than a feeling.
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7: Things are currently still up to speed in the Orlando area this morning for those who need to travel east and westbound on I-4 today. Still looking at a serious crash that is blocking all southbound lanes on Florida's Turnpike this morning down in Osceola County, just past the Williams Road exit. If you see any major traffic problems, make sure to call the Valvoline Instant Oil Change traffic tip line at 866-676-8477. From the Traffic Center, I'm Samantha Canning.
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0: This is 101.1 WJRR, Orlando's Rock Station. It's Lynch and Taco. Good morning. Been a big traffic situation in Osceola County this morning on the Turnpike southbound. All lanes at Kenansville shut down, Taco Bob.
1: Yeah, it's looking a mile marker 212. South and north, there's issues as well.
0: Yeah, you got the medevac helicopter landing out there, the rubbernecking on the northbound lanes. So it's just, if you can avoid the turnpike in Osceola County, that is probably your best course of action. We do have a SpaceX launch this morning of an IPO and a rocket.
1: That's it.
0: Yeah,
1: they're 837, is it?
0: 837, a Falcon 9. Launch is scheduled. Looks like about an 80% go on that. Then SpaceX will go public on the NASDAQ today, set to open at $135 a share.
1: There's some serious news. We have the crazier side of the news coming up with Idiotology.
0: Yeah, we're going to get to that here in about 15, 20 minutes or so. 22526 is our text line if you need us for anything. And also want to mention, today does mark 10 years since the Pulse tragedy here in Orlando. A lot of scars left on this community from that horrible, horrible, horrible incident many years ago. And that's something that unfortunately is just one of those memories, albeit a bad one, that just, that's never going to fade.
1: Oh, it's God, no.
0: Never going to fade.
2: 10-year.
0: Remember,
2: 10-year mark from it.
0: Remember all those who were lost and the countless people who were injured and the families left in the aftermath. Just one
1: somber.
0: One of those days, man. All right, good morning. We're glad you're here with us.
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0: 101 WJRR, Orlando's rock station. It's Lynch and Taco, 5 minutes away from our next, well, what we would loosely term a newscast that's called
1: Idiotology,
0: including a story that will provide more fuel for the discussion to further regulate e-bikes, Taco.
1: Something's got to be done. I hate to sound like get off my yard now.
0: Well, this incident will probably help push it towards that direction. Stand by for Idiotology next.

0: Night again, Buster's Bistro on Sanford, 8 to 10. Tomorrow night, Murphy's Pub in Orlando, 8 to 10. Mick Ultra Specials while we're there. And yes, you can win World Cup tickets at both events. So come on out. Have a good time.
1: Dude from India named Arivu was paid by a cryptocurrency coin about $2,600 in its crypto that it was offering to tattoo the name of the coin on his forehead.
0: Only $2,600? Tell me he didn't do it.
1: Oh, he did it. Poor guy in India. So he did it. There was just one problem. The instructions said about where to put the tattoo and what for to have the tattoo artist put on. The name of the company was spelled wrong. It was missing one word or one letter. But he went ahead and got the tattoo anyway. So it's misspelled. The company then says, no, we're not going to pay you because you got the wrong thing tattooed. This is where the internet gets involved.
0: This is where I'd get a lawyer involved.
1: You're a poor dude in India, dude. You're doing whatever you can to get by. And anyway, the crypto bro community decides, let's create a new cryptocurrency based on this one with the wrong spelling on the guy's forehead.
0: Oh, that's beautiful.
1: Which they did. And it briefly hit a market cap of $373,000 before it collapsed. But in the end, this Arivu guy ended up making nearly $29,000 in transaction fees for the misspelled new one on his forehead.
0: That's what I'm talking about, Arivu. Let me see a picture of that poor son of a gun. Oh, dude.
1: Well, you know.
0: Hey, I mean, with that turn 24 and 2400 and 24,000, whatever thousand.
1: With that 29, it was 26 in crypto to 29.
0: There you go.
1: So at least with that, he can get the thing removed if he wants. But these coins, this is the part of crypto which, if you even understand it, and if you do, you know this as well. The value of these things fluctuate wildly from day to day, and sometimes from hour to hour.
0: It's a weird thing because, like you said, none of us know really. I know there's people that, yeah, I know what it is. I trade it and I do this and I have all this. At times, I'm glad I didn't do it. And at times, I'm like, would have been kind of if I made a landslide like woo woo woo or whatever.
1: Anytime I have had a conversation with someone who is in the know, I'm doing air quotes around this, and they try to explain it, two things happen.
0: Wormhole.
1: They ultimately get frustrated because I'm looking at them like they have, you know, nine eyes. And I finally just say, let's just have a beer, man. Yeah. I don't need any more info on this.
0: I'm good.
1: Columbus, Ohio, a city employees union.
0: You ever notice when you talk to somebody who, air quotes, in the know, as you said?
1: No.
0: It seems like they're making it up as they go along sometimes.
1: Well, that to some degree could be true, Taco. Because if you are truly in the know, sometimes you embellish or fill in blanks where you might have questions.
0: It's like a fishing story. You should have seen the size of this one.
1: I think it's more of a salesman mentality.
0: Yeah.
1: I got to sell you that I know what the hell I'm talking about and convince you.
0: That's it.
1: Columbus, Ohio City Employees Union has filed a grievance claiming that the city used a herd of goats to do work that should have gone to union members, Taco.
0: See, it wasn't AI this time. It was GOATs.
1: The city contracted with a local farm called Goats on the Go, sending about 30 goats to graze on the Southerly Water Reclamation Plant to clear about an acre and a half of poisonous brush and dense vegetation in areas difficult or dangerous for people.
0: Okay, so they were saving your lives, workers. Settle down.
1: The city said the goats were chosen precisely because the terrain was too hazardous for employees.
0: Well, how can the goats eat it if it's poisonous?
1: Poisonous to humans.
0: Goats eat anything, too.
1: That is true.
0: They'll grab me when I was a kid by the shirt. Right from the back, and we're pulling me through the gate.
1: Hey.
0: Pull me through the fence, what?
1: Why not have, you know, thousands of goats at landfills?
0: Yeah, because they eat anything out. Might not be a bad idea.
1: I mean, it's not going to make a huge impact, but it might.
0: And they're just going to relieve it anyway.
1: Right.
0: I'm saying they're going to eat it, and then it's going to

0: be right back, you know?
1: And from which may act as fertilizer to sprout.
0: True.
1: Flora.
0: I think, you know what? Let's move a different direction. I think I might
1: just
0: start
1: the world here.
0: I might start Taco's Turf.
1: Is this before or after the meme coin?
0: Save all that. Okay. Just going to get me some goats and put it, you know, a trailer. Just like you see a landscaper's driving around, they have the edgers and the weed eaters.
1: You're
0: on the,
1: just going to have live goats
0: on the side up. Racks, right? I'm just going to have like 30 goats back there and just herd them.
1: I mean, how many lawns a day do you think you could do before the herd of goats was full?
0: Never get full. I'm going to make them gag.
1: What is the Taco Turf again?
0: Taco's Turf.
1: Okay, we'll put that in the long line of great business proposals that we have engineered over the last 30 years.
0: Taco's Turf Warriors.
1: Executed exactly zero.
0: Yeah. The only one, only company we ever launched that worked.
1: Balls on Your Forehead, LLC.
0: Incorporated, right?
1: It was an LLC. I know this because I still, to this day, because I was listed as Chief Financial Officer.
0: CFO.
1: I still receive offerings from American Express and other credit cards.
0: Take it.
1: I have often thought about just, okay, send me a credit card just so I can have one that says Balls on Your Forehead.
0: I want one.
1: And maybe I will just attach it to, I don't know, to pay like for one of my streaming services every month as an automatic payment.
0: You really should.
1: That would be a conversation piece.
0: We did. It would be much more interesting than Bitcoin. But we had a company called Balls on Your Forehead Incorporated or Balls on Your Forehead LLC.
1: We did it when we were producing CDs of bits from the show back in the day.
0: Yeah, comedy CDs about 20 years ago.
1: And we had to sell them, and we had to somehow, you know, financially account for that. And we were advised that the best way was to LLC it.
0: The company wanted nothing to do with it. Like, so they had us do the LLC, but they still took some of the money.
1: We made maybe about $80 each off of that grand total once it was said and done.
0: Oh yeah, it was just to provide just to for
1: cover,
0: people.
1: It was just to cover costs.
0: Yeah, it was to hook listeners up with product they wanted. And I mean, we printed thousands of those CDs.
1: Yeah,
0: wowzers.
1: Yeah. Finally, there's this another incident involving e-bikes. This at a Walmart in Orange County, California.
2: I yelled at them to stop.
3: Punks, get the fuck out of here before you hurt someone.
2: I was yelling at them to get
1: these two punks are riding e-bikes at a high speed through a very busy Walmart
2: out, and none of the store employees were doing anything, and it really startled my daughter.
4: Looks like
1: we have video of this on our Facebook and Lynch and Taco blog.
4: Really, there are no boundaries for these kids. This was not a harmless prank. It's a direct result of zero consumer awareness and a lack of compliance.
0: I tell you what, you cross-check them right into the end cap. That'll end that.
1: Clothesline them.
0: Oh, I wish I was in that Walmart. Just give them one of these, Pat. You're a big hockey fan. You just give them one of these. Right in. Oh.
1: Right into.
0: Kid's wearing Cheerios on his head now.
5: Who's mean? Who are you tell my parents?
0: Wait, the same ones that let you ride an e-bike through here? Losers.
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0: All right, we had some interesting stories that caught a lot of attention this week. We're going to recap them coming up here in a few minutes with the good, the bad, and the ugly.
1: I have some good stuff to weigh out all that bad I see in front of you.
0: And we'll power flush it away. Don't worry, the bad stuff will go bye-bye before we head into the weekend. It's all next on JRR.

0: It's the Lynch and Taco Show's The Good, the Bad, and the Ugly. The highlights and, unfortunately, the lowlights that stood out this past week in the vast sea we call humanity.
1: This is 101.1 WJRR Orlando's Rock Station. This hour is brought to you by our 250K USA cash giveaways. 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
2: Just about 20 minutes from now. It should happen around 8:05. Mm-hmm. We like to say 8:05-ish. You get the keyword and enter it at WJRR.com. I said it before. It'd be a great way to start your weekend. $2,500. Come on.
1: Let's pull off the Band-Aid and get the bad stuff out of the way, and then we'll power flush it out before we head into Good News Network world with Taco.
2: Hey, did you get a power flusher yet in the house?
1: No, I with the latest bill from our friends at Sunshine Water, I may be compelled to do a quick install on those.
2: You're gonna love it.
1: Don't even get me started.
2: All right, let's do the bad and just get out.
1: Blood pressure's boiling now. Mentioned this earlier. Yesterday in Marion County, the sheriffs outlined their latest sting operation called Operation Bad Habits. 58 adults. This is child predator stuff here. Trying to, you know, get young children. And then there was also the batch of adults who were trying to traffic their children to these sickos.
2: I swear it could make me sick. They need to go straight to the island with all the other pervs. Your own kids?
1: No end to it.
2: Any kid?
1: No end to it, man.
2: God.
1: Probably the most horrible incident of the week was the two toddlers that were killed by their father, shot and killed by their father, and then that guy turned the gun on himself at Bryant Watts, leaving behind the 2-year-old and 11-month-old. Just this happened last Friday, off Rio Grande, and just a horrible
2: story,
1: horrible situation there. I have video of this. I'm sharing that the police up in Jacksonville just released a drunk driver plowed through an Ironman event that was going on in Jacksonville.
2: I heard about that.
1: The video is crazy. They managed to get this guy stopped before he killed anyone. Drove right through at high rate of speed through some of the competitors who were still in the running part. Some were in the cycling part. And here he comes, you know, at 60, 70 miles per hour through, like, residential streets. Just unbelievable, man. You had this guy in Palm Coast arrested on Wednesday for alleged sexual contact with two underage girls, 13 and 15. 24-year-old Nicholas Allo arrested in connection with that case. They're still looking for whoever shot that woman in her 70s at the bus stop in Orange County this week.
2: They didn't find her? Find the person?
1: Not that I'm aware of. Not yet. Unless there's an update since I last checked. And last checked, they were still looking. And then the lunatic named Hector De Leon, 51-year-old homeless dude from New Jersey who got all stabby on six people in New York's Penn Station last weekend. I can't do any more of this.
2: We just need to flush them all away.
1: I have no problem with that whatsoever.
2: Yes, that's the actual toilet in my house, one of them.
1: I do have toilet envy. I'm very open about that. I have toilet envy.
2: You would just wait. When you get the power flusher, you're going to be like, what was I waiting on?
1: I just need the boss to sign off on it.
2: All right. I'm trying to prime that pump. All right, let's go to the Good News Network, can we?
1: Please.
2: We have missing boaters. Guess what? You always hear these missing boaters, and they're like, unfortunately, they were found, and they, you know, passed. Missing boaters in New Smyrna Beach, they're safe. Two boaters reported missing Monday morning. They were found safe, so that's a good one. Pow! How about Alice Cooper? He went and pumped gas. You hear what happened?
1: I totally did, because you took this story from me earlier this week.
2: Yeah, he pumped gas, left his credit card in the gas machine, and somebody found it and turned it back into him. He was cool. He did, you know, pictures with the person. Pow! Good job, AC.
1: The AC fan, actually. Good job.
2: Good fan. Good job all the way around for him to do the picks and everything.
1: Yeah, golf clap.
2: Yeah.
1: In honor of Alice. He loves to golf.
2: That was a golf clap. Oh, get in the hole! Oh, yeah. France is saluting America, right? They flew over the Statue of Liberty launching 250, USA 250. They flew over in red, white, and blue behind the jets. Pretty cool. Although it probably scared the hell out of people that we got jets flying over New York City, right? You know, with current matters. Iran doesn't even have jets, just drones. Oh, we got therapy. Pow, French.
1: I love how he stitches all these little bits and pieces. It is such a good name for you, Bits and Pieces Bob.
2: Yeah, that's me.
1: That and the ostrich.
2: Yep, because whenever trouble comes, I just put my head in the ground.
1: Doesn't want to hear
2: and
1: about
2: then when
1: it.
2: And when it's done, somebody taps me on the back.
1: Come up for air, ostrich Bob.
2: Therapy donkeys, that's what we're focused on. They prove such a balm of calm to psychiatric hospital patients that organizers are looking to expand. They figured out these therapy donkeys are really working for the nutsos. So they're Pow! 7-Eleven owner in Western Japan, ready for this, Pat? I guess they're having some sort of Japanese heat wave over there. And because I'm guessing back in his day, he was, outside in the heat. So at three of his stores, he put a sign up that in Japanese says, come on in. Like, made it just to get out of the heat.
1: Must purchase something.
2: Nope, said do not have to purchase.
1: Only two students in at a time.
2: Just focus on yourself. I remember those signs.
1: Because of the video games in those stores, man.
2: Crouching ahead. No, it's because they're crouching $100,000 bars. They get their worth that much. Who cares about this mouse in his spinal cord? Oh, Chicago home builder. He should be applauded. Pow! For he halted construction to save some bird's nest. So, yeah, it's not scrub jays. I know that's what you were thinking. It's called killdeer nest. So he saved the bird that are killdeer. Well, that's confusing. I'm not even giving it a pow. A shipwreck almost beyond belief stunned archaeologist with its cargo of intact porcelain. They found a bunch of porcelain. I'd rather have cash and coins. Pow! And then here we'll end on this good note. Not that one. Mangroves growing. Wait, hold on. You can win it.
1: I love the preparation that you bring to the table each week for this segment.
2: Tell me this isn't the luck of the Irish. I don't know if he's Irish, but a guy doubled his jackpot, Pat, after he accidentally, I know it's going to hurt you, he bought two winning lottery tickets. Said, best mistake I ever made. I guess he bought two of the same one,
1: yeah,
2: mistakenly. Hit for $333,000 at Lear. And then he did it. So we got two of them. Look at the picture, man. It's pretty cool. Look at all them Lear. I don't even know what the hell it is and what it's worth, but it's a lot.
1: It's a symbol for pounds.
2: Yeah. No, true. I know that. Lear's pounds. Pounds! How about that?
1: There you go. The good, the bad, the ugly. It's just the world we live in, folks.
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1: 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When you do, if you could just let them know, hey, Lynch and Taco at JRR told me about you guys. 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All right, stay with us. 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All right, don't go nowhere.
4: Now looking at some morning traffic on I-4 eastbound. For those who need to travel between 192 and 535 this morning, traffic is still heavily backed up southbound on the turnpike due to a serious crash that has closed all southbound lanes on the toll road near the Turkey Lake Service Plaza down in Osceola. If you happen to see any other major traffic problems this morning, just make sure to call the Valvoline Instant Oil Change traffic tip line at 866-676-8477. With traffic, I'm Samantha Canning.
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0: This is 101.1 WJRR, Orlando's Rock Station, Lynch and Taco. We have more motionless and white tickets today. If you would like to be in a position to win those, qualify by putting a vote in for this morning's You Say It, We Play It over at the JRR Facebook page. You have until 9 o'clock to do so. Who's the featured artist this morning, Taco?
1: The Deftones. There are three songs. Tell us the one you want us to play back at 9, and we'll play the one with the most votes. And then it's a random pick for those tickets.

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0: All right, you got till 9 o'clock on that. More tunes now, and then Idiotology shortly on JRR. Oh, Father!

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1: On 101.1 WJRR, Orlando's rock station. Irony that SpaceX just launched a Falcon 9 rocket with another Starlink mission on the same morning that SpaceX launches on the NASDAQ.
2: Pretty cool.
1: You might have caught a glimpse of that. Just went up a few minutes ago. All right. It's Lynch and Taco. Speaking of minutes, you have a few minutes left to put a vote in for this morning. You say we play it. If you haven't done so yet, you can get over to the JR Facebook page. Featured artists this morning, Deftones.
2: Tell us which song you want us to play by the Deftones. There's three to choose from. We'll play the one with the most votes. You know how it goes. We just randomly pick somebody to win Motionless and White tickets.
1: Yeah, it was the prize this week. So one more pair of those. Let's begin in New York City. 47-year-old character named Jason Kahn. Interesting that his last name is Kahn, because that seems as though is what he was working through his foot fetish website and company called footpadnyc.com.
2: Oh.
1: I don't know if that URL is still working or not after what happened to Jason.
2: What did he do?
1: Well, he has now been charged with three counts of sex trafficking by force, fraud, coercion. He's looking at federal and local charges this week. He was basically luring women to New York City hotels with the promise of hiring them to model their feet.
2: Okay.
1: And then that's where the trafficking by force stuff came in, and it got pretty ugly and disgusting. So the women, several of them who went through this, got a hold of the police, and they walked right in while this guy was, running his line of BS.
2: Throw the book at him.
1: So I don't know if Footpad NYC is...
2: I don't think it's running anymore.
1: No longer happening.
2: I mean, if he's running a foot, like a foot thing, he could do he could have just done a company where he... ask them to send in their feet. Nobody's going to be able to prove that it's their feet that he's using on some on a different site.
1: Hey, we need to go through the headline of the week contenders. I don't have another one to throw in. I believe we have enough for listeners to have a say on here. If you want to run through those.
2: But the foot guy was not a headline of the week for the record.
1: No. Just we have six others, though, I believe.
2: Yes, we do. If
1: you've had those documented on your special phone that is able to record audio.
2: It's amazing. I know. Technology.
1: You're lucky to have that.
2: You ready?
1: Sure. This is number one.
2: Yep. Let me turn her up so we get full.
3: Go. No more. Tricycle riding suspect accused in bizarre Florida lawn ornament theft.
2: That was Gnome Moore. So
1: the tricycle riding gnome thief here in Florida.
2: So number one is gnome thief. Number two.
3: 70-year-old man accused of trying to drown jet skier on crutches during fight at lake.
1: A very confusing headline. We sorted through it, though.
2: Jet skier is what we'll call that one. Number three.
1: It turned out no one was jet skiing while on crutches.
2: No. Number three.
3: People keep stealing a MILF magnet from the Vagina Museum.
1: Self-explanatory.
2: MILF magnet is number three. Number four.
3: Celebrity border collie with 1.5 million followers dognapped and eaten after being sold to a restaurant for $27.
1: Border collie only fetched $27 on the open market and was served as dinner.
2: Dog napped, number four.
1: Oh, God.
2: Number five.
3: Feces in the fernery. Town's attraction closed by people pooing.
1: There was a New Zealand, some fern attraction that it was discovered was doubling as a toilet. A
2: bathroom. I'm just going to put ferns for that. Number six.
3: Man charged in forced marriage, satanic ritual, after police respond to Olive Garden.
1: It's not normally something that you would expect to be going down at Olive Garden.
2: Olive Garden.
1: Forced marriage and a satanic ritual at Olive Garden.
2: Olive Garden. I'm just going to put Olive Garden guy.
1: 22526. Okay. Just in a couple words, which one do you think should wear the crown as headline of the week for the next week?
2: Your choices are number one, gnome thief. Number two, jet skier drowning. Number three, MILF magnet. Number four, dog napped. Number five, ferns. Number six, Olive Garden guy.
1: 22526. Wow. We'll take your votes on that here for a few minutes while I tell you about this character. This is up in Minnesota.
2: Mm-hmm. So again, yeah, you get your vote in 22526, your votes, because you choose it, not us.
1: All right, let me give you the mugshot of this guy just so you can visualize his antics.
2: Yeah, that's not a guy I'd want to mess with or hang out with.
1: I have come to the conclusion that there's a lot of people in Minnesota who hate cops. Well, if that hasn't become apparent already.
2: Isn't that the place where the...
1: That was where the George Floyd thing was, but mm-hmm. but ever since then, it's just it's spiraled out of control.
2: What did this guy do?
1: Well, he was from a town near Minneapolis. 28-year-old Teague Mayville has been locked up since his arrest last month for allegedly threatening and fighting with cops who reportedly said he was in... He said he was in town, quote, to train for mixed martial arts, although apparently that training had him walking the streets with a machete on his hip and another in his backpack. So people called reporting this guy. And when the police showed up, he threatened to stab officers in the neck. He also had three large dogs with him that were taken into custody by animal services. He was arrested, and then he was informed while he was under arrest that he needed to make arrangements to have somebody else come and get those dogs, or
2: they're gone. Yeah,
1: this is where he really lost his mind. He says, "I don't play about my effing dogs. Have you ever seen John Wick? I'm gonna kill these MFers if they try to do anything to my effing dogs." You haven't seen John Wick, so you probably don't get the reference.
2: No, but I've heard about it. So he's in jail already saying all this.
1: They've said, hey, do you know anybody who can arrange for these three dogs
2: that
1: you
2: had? Yeah, I caught
1: that. And then, I guess they were like...
2: Just hit him with the beanbag gun.
1: While he's behind bars?
2: Yeah, I don't care. He's just a waste of space. I can't believe you didn't take him out when he said, I'm going to stab you in the neck, and he's holding a machete.
1: Machete, yeah.
2: Had right
1: two,
2: there.
1: Two machetes.
2: Save the taxpayers.
1: He was in town to train for mixed martial arts there, Taco.
2: Do you know how to dodge a bullet? Because here one comes. Right. John Wick that.
1: Oh, God. Anybody who didn't see John Wick, John Wick was set off initially by the killing of his dog.
2: Uh-huh.
1: And then that one really...
2: And it escalated, and he just went crazy, right?
1: Well, into a whole series of movies.
2: Yeah,
1: yes.
2: Yeah.
1: Yes. I love the John Wick movies.
2: It was something like they lit the wick. All right.
1: All right. Well, we got to crown a headline of the week. We don't crown it. The listeners who have let us know their preference. What's it looking like, Tom?
2: I knew you were going to give the explanation of John Wick, so thank you. Let me get over there. Somebody was looking for the keyword. It is America.
1: Oh, for $2,500.
2: Uh-huh. Okay. All right. Okay. Son of a gun. Where is it? Come on. Come on. America is the keyword. A lot of people are asking. All right. You ready? Here we go. Muff magnet. Food truck. No, that was last week. MILF maggot. Magnet. Mushu dog. Satanic sex slave spaghetti. Dog snack. Collie. Over easy. MILF. German shepherd's pie.
1: Oh, God.
2: Olive Garden guy. MILF. MILF. MILF. MILF. MILF. MILF. Crutch fight. MILF. Ferns. Olive and Satan. MILF, MILF, it's MILF.
1: I thought the dinner dog for $27 would have taken the title, but MILF magnet had stolen from the Vagina Museum.
2: I thought the dog was going to take... It tried at the beginning.
1: Right, but it had an early surge, but then fell way behind.
2: No, MILF magnet had tons.
1: All right. Do you want to play that, the winner and reigning champion for headline of the week for the next 7 days? Thank you for your feedback to take us out here, Taco Bob.
2: Number three.
3: People keep stealing a MILF magnet from the Vagina Museum.
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20: 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The one with the most votes, like Pat said, a lot of they all had a lot of votes. But Diamond Eyes had the most, So we'll play that. Let's see who won the motionless tickets. Brent Lunday from Ocala.
19: Congrats, buddy.

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0: 101.1 WJRR, Orlando's Rock Station. Meat report here in just a few minutes. Have you started scouring for some savings for the listeners, Taco?
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0: Oh, boy. Okay, Theory of a Dead Man now. Here's Bad Girlfriend on JRR.

0: It's time for the weekend. Don't grab those party supplies until you know this week's meat and beer specials. It's the Meat Report. You can't beat the Meat Report. 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
1: All right, Meat Report is brought to you by Petty's Meats, State Road 434 in Longwood, just west of I-4. Monday through Saturday, 10 to 6. I just noticed I just looked down the specials from Petty's Meat Department this week. There's five of them listed there. Dinner done each night next week if I wanted to just go down the list here. Salisbury steak on Monday. Some breaded chicken cutlets on Tuesday. Smoked pork chops Wednesday. Chili garlic meatballs sound good for a Thursday. And maybe wrap up next week with some jumbo chicken wings.
2: Sounds good. 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Right. 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You got an eating problem.
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1: Now he sits in there with garage beer, just pressing the up and down button, enjoying a cold garage beer and no sound to really annoy him anymore.
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0: 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If you're able to be the first one through on the phones and answer it,
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General public at 1 o'clock. If you've ever talked about going, like, you should go. It's awesome. Two nights. It's Vegas. Weezer will be rocking it out this year. It's WJRR.

We don't really know when Incubus is going to have a new album. It was supposed to be last year, and then they decided, you know what? It's just not right just yet. And so they've spent the last, I don't know how many months, year, figuring it out, I guess, soon enough. If I find out anything, I'll let you know. You find out, you let me know. It's Rage. Good morning. Happy Friday. It's WW.

0: Beth Orlando's Rock Station, WJRR. Hi, it's Mel Taylor, broadcasting live today from one of my most favorite places. I'm out at Universal Orlando. I will be out here until 3 o'clock today. I've got two chances for you to try to win tickets. I'm going to do them during the 12 o'clock hour, which today it's all 90s. You can get your request in. Also, I will do it in the 2 o'clock hour before I get out of here. And I'll say my goodbyes. But I don't know if I'm going to be able to ride any roller coasters today. I mean, I'm raising my hand at all times. Put me on Velocicoaster. Please take me in the back door. Let me go ride Hagrid's. That's the way to go, though, when they take you into the back doors. It happens every once in a while. I'm not going to say that's going to happen today, but I do have a bunch of great tunes for you today. Two more chances for you to win $2,500 to do with, you know, some traveling, wherever you want to go in the United States. We're celebrating America's birthday, so keyword at 11 and again at 2 o'clock today. Put your request in if you want to hear anything. I get all of those. 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Or if you want to hit me up on Instagram, it's at DJ Mel Taylor.
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till late last night, but it will be on in my household until it's over. Today, it's a big one, though. USA takes on Paraguay, and it's late. Not until 9 o'clock tonight. So, go USA. I love some World Cup. 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

Osborne family and crew are working so fast at all sorts of different things, you know, in the Ozzy brand, the love of Ozzy, from the Avatar to the cartoon of the Osbournes to Ozfest, which I'm very curious to see, like, sort of what direction, you know, they decide to go in. Love some Ozzy. Can't believe it'll be a year next month. It's WJRR.

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Coming up after Tom Petty, we'll take a look at your random facts for the day. How about the most streamed show over the past 3 years? Have you ever heard of Hector the Convector Storm? And what are the only two natural fears that we're actually born with? It's kind of an interesting one. It's WJRR. She's

Good morning. It's Mel Taylor broadcasting live out today at Universal Orlando. And we're going to rock out some random facts for today. So there's a thunderstorm called Hector the Convector. It arrives every day at 3 p.m. Most thunderstorms are unpredictable, but not Hector. Thanks to microclimates over the Tiwi Islands, it's off the coast of northern Australia. He arrives every day at 3 o'clock from September to March. He's also huge, regularly, you know, reaching more than 12 miles high. So it's a big one. The average person burns about 0.19 calories a minute when they're laughing a lot.

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14: 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South Africa found themselves shorthanded in the loss.
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14: 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In Toronto, Canada takes on Bosnia-Herzegovina.
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So Jelly Roll was out on tour with Post Malone, and they had a break for a little bit, and then Posty actually extended it longer, and so now they kick back up the tour on the 30th of June. You can go catch them over in Tampa. We were lucky enough to not get our show canceled here in Florida. It isn't Breaking Benjamin. New record details coming very soon. They're done. Just don't know when it's going to come out yet. It's WJRR.

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I played that song for you today because I felt like you might just need it. It's Friday. I'm hanging out at Universal Orlando. Just people watching. Details what's going on out here today. And I have that $2,500 keyword here in a few minutes. It's

0: It's Orlando's Rock Station, WJRR. It's Mel Taylor broadcasting live today from Universal Orlando. It absolutely is one of my most favorite places, and I do have free tickets today. I will do them during the noon hour and then right around 2:40 or so when I get out of here a little bit later. But Universal Orlando Resort is basically inviting you to step into the silver screen like never before. They've got limited time summer experiences inspired by some of the biggest blockbusters that you know and you love. Whether it's the Minions, whether it is Spider-Man, or maybe, I mean, Harry Potter world is just crazy. You've got some of the old school movies. And I thought this was cool, and I did not know this. Universal City Walk on select dates until August the 26th. I think it starts up on the 20th this month. But they're going to, at the movie theater, going to do old school movies. Some of your favorites. Back to the Future, Jaws, E.T. I mean, I would love to take my kids to go see old school E.T. So many cool things for you to do out here at Universal on the City Walk side, or Islands of Adventure, or Universal Orlando Resort. It's the best. And I want you to win some tickets today. So good luck. I'm going to be hanging out with you for the next few hours here anyways.
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3: There's an accident blocking the left lane, I-4 eastbound at the beach line. Crash blocking the right shoulder, I-4 eastbound as well before 535. There's a disabled vehicle on I-4 eastbound before Orange Camp Road that's blocking the left lane. See traffic troubles? Call the Valvoline Instant Oil Change traffic tip line at 866-676-8477. From the Traffic Center, I'm Katie Wilkins.
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What I got of musical nirvana. It's a true

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1: Hey, Mel, it's your lunch mate, Ben with Dave from Lake City. I'd like to hear Sister by the Nitschkins, if possible. Appreciate it, and thank you for what you're doing.

0: Orlando's rock station, WJRR. It's Mel Taylor broadcasting live today from Universal Orlando. Did you get to watch any of the World Cup yesterday? Shakira rocked it out there in Mexico City for their opening ceremony. They ended up beating South Africa 2-0. There were three red cards in that game. I'm like, are we going to have enough players to be playing? United States begins its run today, battling Paraguay tonight in L.A. The opening ceremony will feature Katy Perry and a bunch of other people that I was not very familiar with, but I will watch. Our game time is 9 o'clock. If you want to watch, which of course, yes, turn it on, watch it. Also today, I wanted to mention that Alanis Morissette will be doing the opening ceremony in Toronto. And I believe that starts at 1:30. Michael Bublé and some others will also be on that. But you can catch any of the games on Fox and also on Telemundo if you want to watch. But I'm down with the World Cup.
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WJRR, it's your 90s lunch, and I got a request for Jose. Wanted to hear some Lenny, which, come on, bust out the air guitar somehow, whether it's on your steering wheel. I mean, maybe it's at your desk. It just feels good. I do have tickets for Universal Orlando, one-day, two-park passes, where I'm at right now.

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12: What's going on, everybody? 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This record contains 18 songs. It took us a year and a half to make. It is some of my favorite work that we've ever done on any album. 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
1: Let's take a look today at Rock Music News. Sublime released their first album under the band's name in 30 years. Jacob Knoll admitted that filling his late father Bradley's shoes has been tough, but he's like, you know what? He's keeping his father's legacy alive. He might not do it forever, but happy to do it right now. It's called Until the Sun Explodes, and you can check it out. The lineup for twin German festivals Rock Am Ring and Rock Im Park are being revealed. Blink-182, Linkin Park, Iron Maiden, Biscuit, some of the headliners. And that means that Blink-182 is doing just fine. They just took a break. The Strokes are pushing back the release of their new album, Reality Waits. Looks like it will be out on July the 24th. Aerosmith's Greatest Hits album climbed to number 8 on the top hard rock albums chart, showcasing the band's enduring popularity. So you can check that Greatest Hits album out. Plus, the Foos kicked off their European Take Cover tour in Norway with a set list that included rarities, some tour debuts, and some deep cuts. They will continue through Europe and UK before heading to North America in August.
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0: It's the JRR Summer of Rock. 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

So pretty cool. Tomorrow night's for Scratch and Sniff, which runs 10 to midnight. 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Perfect for your Saturday evening. It's WJRR. It's 3 Days Grace.

0: Sublime on Orlando's Rock Station, WJRR. And it's funny, I just talked about them, actually. They will be our special guest for Scratch and Sniff tomorrow night, 10 until midnight. They're doing, you know, their albums. You get to check out some of their new songs. And Sublime is actually the guest. All right, today I'm broadcasting live out at Universal Orlando, and I've had some hiccups a little bit. I'm going to do tickets if you missed them this last hour. You got to hit me up on the iHeartRadio app. Just tell me your favorite thing about Universal Orlando. And this summer, they're doing, you know, the silver screen like never before. Some exclusives, including today, you know, the new Steven Spielberg movie's out, Disclosure Day. Well, they've got a collection of props, behind-the-scenes stories for you to check out. And with Jaws, they got some cool photo ops, iconic elements, all a part of this cool presentation. They've also got a new parks exclusive merchandise collection that includes limited release apparel, accessories. Like, I was just like going into that store and checking it out. Some Minions and Monsters experience. You can also check out and meet the two new Minions that are introduced into the new movie that comes out later on this month. They've got some cool new stuff at the Minion Cafe. I mean, there's so many cool things for you to experience out here at Universal Orlando. I will have another pair of tickets, too, to give away right around 2:40 before I get out of here.
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4: 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It took us a year and a half to make. 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

Coming up after AC/DC, we'll chat it up with Jeff Kaufman from Kaufman & Lynn about Venmo. What happens if you just randomly, mysteriously get money in your account? Do you take it? It's WJRR.

0: It's Mel Taylor from WJRR with Jeff Kaufman from Kaufman and Lind. Do you Venmo and Cash App and all those things?
1: I have to.
0: Yeah.
1: For the youngins.
0: Right. You just have to have it.
1: Yeah. There are people under 30 who do it.
0: Okay. So question. This actually was a question that was asked on Instagram to me. If somebody accidentally Venmos you money, can you keep it?
1: No. It's the same thing with like your ATM makes a mistake. Same concept.
0: Oh, yeah. If you like check your bank account and you got a few extra grand in there or something.
2: Million. Oh,
0: I mean, I've read a lot of those stories where that has happened and people have spent the money or whatever. I mean,
1: it's a crime.
0: Yeah.
1: It's not your money. You got to, well, he did it by accident, not your money.
0: So what do you do?
1: What do? You return it. Deny it.
0: Oh, cancel deny it. Okay.
1: Yeah. All right. You get, oh, $5,000. I'm going to the Bahamas. Yeah. No. Yeah. You're not going to the Bahamas. You're going to jail.
0: Yeah. Okay. Got it.
1: Just try to do right, people. If it doesn't feel right, don't do it. And I'm not talking about, ooh, I got money. I'm talking about, you know it's wrong. If you have to ask yourself the question, I wonder, then you know you're wrong.
0: All right.
1: Anytime you have to question what you're doing, do the exact opposite. You know, I could use the money. No. You don't get to do that.
0: It's coming back to you.
1: It's always going to blow up in your face.
0: Yeah, sure.
1: It always does. And then you're sitting here and you're calling me at 407-500-JEFF. And I'm giving you advice, but saying you need to get a criminal defense attorney.
0: Got it.
1: And I have a couple I can send you to, but you know I don't do that anymore.
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5: Slow ride this afternoon. I-4 eastbound between 192 and the beach line. There's an accident blocking the right shoulder, 408 westbound at Rosalind Avenue. Another crash, Conroy Road, eastbound at Vineland Road, has the right lane blocked. See traffic troubles? Call the Valvoline Instant Oil Change traffic tip line at 866-676-8477. From the Traffic Center, I'm Katie Wilkins.
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Coming up this afternoon, Chumlee will have a free pair of tickets for you to go check out Avenged Sevenfold. They're playing with the Good Charlotte, which I think is like the most interesting couple out on tour. It's Nightmare. 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It's WJRR.

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You know what that means? I guarantee you each and every one of us is. It's when you're exhausted, overwhelmed, overstimulated, all at the same time. It's WJRR. It's Poppy.

0: Orlando's Rock Station, WJRR. It's Mel Taylor. I'm about to get out of here. Please enjoy the rest of your afternoon, your weekend. I'm going to be out here at Universal Orlando. I've been out here all day and going to try to go sneak away to go. Maybe ride a few coasters this afternoon. Really, the whole family comes out tomorrow, so it's always shenanigans, but it's always so much fun. Pair of tickets, one-day, two-park passes if you want to come experience for yourself or you just want to, you know, save some money and come enjoy the love of Universal, whether it is City Walk or the hotel or it's Islands of Adventure or Universal Studios where I'm at today. You know, there's a little bit of everything for the family, that's for sure. They've got some great Florida resident deals as well. You know, do a little staycation. They've got so many hotels for you to choose from, whatever's in your right budget, and experience it all. If you want to win, I do have a pair of tickets now. Hit me up on the iHeartRadio app, and honestly, just tell me your favorite thing about Universal. It could be the hotels, it could be a show, it could be a ride, it doesn't matter. That's your chance to get hooked up, and most important, good luck. You got Chumley in next. Oh yeah, if you missed the $2,500 keyword this hour, it is birthday. If you want to put that in on our website. And he's also got another keyword at 5 and Event 7 full tickets. All right, I'm getting out of here. I'm getting distracted. Later.
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0: as we turn you on to their new Sublime album, Until the Sun Explodes, this weekend. Until then, have a great Father's Day weekend. I'm Malcolm, producer Sebastian. We out of here. 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

If you left me a talkback to win those tickets to see Avenged Sevenfold at the Mid-Florida Credit Union Amphitheater in August, I'm going to check the talkback, get somebody hooked up with tickets next. 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
31: With this West 2 First Warning Weather Update, I'm Chief Meteorologist Tony Amalfi. Plenty of evening showers and thunderstorms with some locally heavy rain, especially during the heart of the rush hour commute. Otherwise, overnight tonight, we're looking at partly cloudy skies, muggy. Overnight lows will be running in the middle to the upper 70s, pretty much area-wide across the peninsula. Heading into the upcoming weekend, rain coverage is going to be running at about 50 to 60% on Saturday, and again, right around 60% on Sunday. Most of the rain will be occurring in the afternoon. Think after 2 o'clock. High temperatures running 90 to 95, but it'll feel like 100 to 102 both Saturday and Sunday afternoon. So please pay attention to the heat stress, especially if you're working outside. Drink plenty of water. Take a break if you have to. Bottom line, just stay hydrated as the heat is going to be on the rise. With Central Florida's most accurate forecast, I'm West 2 First Warning Chief Meteorologist Tony Manolfi. You are all caught up weather-wise.
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2: The World Cup is in full swing. Mexico kicked off the tournament with a 2-0 win over South Africa yesterday.
3: Alvarado is crossing, and there's the goal he was looking for. It's Raul Jimenez, and it's 2-0.
2: 8 group matches are on this weekend's schedule. 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

Sublime, they released a brand new album. It's out today, their first in 30 years. This is the title track, Sublime's Until the Sun Explodes, on 101.1 WJRR.

have a great song for the band Tool. That's coming up next. Some Friday drive-in music, if you will. Guns N' Roses, Paradise City, 101.1 WJRR.

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0: Let's take a look today at Rock Music News. Sublime released their first album under the band's name in 30 years. Jacob Knoll admitted that filling his late father Bradley's shoes has been tough, but he's like, you know what? He's keeping his father's legacy alive. He might not do it forever, but happy to do it right now. It's called Until the Sun Explodes, and you can check it out. The lineup for twin German festivals Rock Am Ring and Rock Im Park are being revealed. Blink-182, Linkin Park, Iron Maiden, Biscuit, some of the headliners. And that means that Blink-182 is doing just fine. They just took a break. The Strokes are pushing back the release of their new album, Reality Waits. Looks like it now it will be out on July the 24th. Aerosmith's Greatest Hits album climbed to number 8 on the top hard rock albums chart, showcasing the band's enduring popularity. So you can check that Greatest Hits album out. Plus, the Foos kicked off their European Take Cover tour in Norway with a set list that included rarities, some tour debuts, and some deep cuts. They will continue through Europe and UK before heading to North America in August.
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Machine Gun Kelly hooked up with Fred Durst from Limp Bizkit for a new song. It sounds like a Limp Bizkit song. You get to hear it. I'm going to play it next. Nickelback, 101.1 WJRR.

0: Fix Your Face, that's Machine Gun Kelly with Fred Durst, 101.1 WJRR. The World Cup is going on right now. It makes going to the Irish and British pubs a lot more fun. Tonight, the first USA game against Paraguay, USA favored. It'll be televised 9 p.m. live from Los Angeles. I love watching World Cup soccer. Yeah, we say soccer here in America. This is a classic clip of John Cleese explaining why soccer should be called football. He can't understand why Americans call it soccer.
1: Why do the Americans insist on calling it soccer? 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Hence, football. 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Are you following this, America?
0: 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But we have American football, which is a way cooler sport. 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

I do have a very nice treat for your ears after the offspring. Stand by. I've got some Poppy. New way out after the original American Badass.

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Until the Sun Explodes, from a record of the same name that is out today.

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